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Aap sun rahe hain Big 106.2, the beat of Bollywood.

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Got a song in your head right now? 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
1: BBC News with Moira Alderson. A judge in the US state of New Mexico has fined Meta for failing to warn the public about the risks its platforms pose to children. He ruled that the conduct of the parent company of Facebook and Instagram amounted to a public nuisance. Meta said the claims against it misrepresent the facts and it had a record of protecting teens online. US researchers say they've used AI to design entirely new viruses. The breakthrough is being hailed as a scientific milestone, but has raised concerns about biosecurity. US-backed talks on a political transition in Venezuela have begun with a day of meetings at a military base in Caracas. The respective teams are led by the head of the National Assembly and a formerly exiled opposition figure. A Mexican former state governor, Angel Aguirre, has been arrested, accused of a cover-up in the infamous 12-year-old case of 43 missing students. They disappeared after being stopped by police. Protesters have clashed with police in Argentina's capital, Buenos Aires, as they opposed a bill that would overhaul property ownership. Demonstrators carried banners reading, "The homeland is not for sale." US police say a man has confessed to starting a wildfire that's destroyed 800 buildings near the northwestern city of Spokane. The suspect's defense lawyers have requested an evaluation of his mental state. The Moroccan state news agency says the country is ready to cooperate with Spain on the return of hundreds of unaccompanied children currently in the Spanish territory of Ceuta. It's struggling to look after the minors, who are among an influx of would-be migrants from Morocco last week. BBC News.
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0: Forget coffee, chai. He has got your morning kick. UAE's number one way to rise and shine. 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
4: Good morning, the day that everybody keeps waiting for. It's a Friday ki subah, kuch ghante aur kaam par, uske baad do din off weekend. How is that a thought to start your day? This is the show that's the perfect way to start your day, chahe Monday ho ya Friday. It's called The Big Breakfast with me, Sid, rahiye all the way till 11 o'clock. Sari wo samagri, ingredients to not just start but kickstart your day, you'll find out here on Big 106.2, the beat of Bollywood.
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0: First day, finally first day of Friday, and yeah, that's what we all keep waiting for. Friday ka din hai, weekend ke kya plan hai? If you've got something dhasu planned, matlab aisa kuch jo hafte bhar tak at least yaad rahe, if you're like going on a staycation somewhere, if you're, you know, out on a travel plan, or if you just come back from your vacation or something like that, if there's something happening in your life, let me know. I'd love to kind of capture those stories on the radio. 054-309-1062 is our WhatsApp number. 054-309-1062. This is The Big Breakfast coming up. Let's go! Chunri Chunri ka ye Let's Go version from Hai Jawani To Ishq Hona Hai coming up. कोई गाना अगर आप सुनना चाहते हैं, सॉन्ग दैट किक स्टार्ट्स योर फ्राइडे मॉर्निंग, लेट मी नो. हुकुम आपका सराहों पर 054-309-1062 पर करो व्हाट्सएप. दिस इज द अर्ली मॉर्निंग रिक्वेस्ट आर

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3: Good morning. It is 7:25 on this Friday ki subah, and it's looking like a very hot and hazy day. Lekin ek twist hai, isolated rain is possible in certain parts of the country, especially eastern and inland areas mein later in the day. It is 35 degrees Celsius right now. Humidity at 52%, winds blowing at 14 kilometers per hour. Highs of 40 right now, lows of 35 degrees.
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4: It is 7:41 on the clock, and let's start with the usual hotspots. 311 E11 heading south, going towards Dubai from Sharjah. Milegi aapko 4 se 5 minute ki der on both these arteries. A bit of congestion building up after city center midriff as well, going towards Warka 1 again heading south. Sheikh Zayed Road par abhi se traffic hai. There's an incident being reported as you cross Satwa going towards the Alkuz area. In case you have more information about that, give me a call. 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
0: So, kya hai na beta? That is the worst Pankaj Tripathi that anybody has ever done. But ha, Kaleen Bhaiya ke fans in for a bit of disappointment because Oh My Dog naam ki ek film aaj release ho rahi hai, lekin India mein. Try to find, you know, at least ek screen jahan jo mil jaye. Main dhoondne par nahi mila mereko. So it's not here in the UAE yet. You got to say yet. India mein release ho rahi hai definitely. But it's one of those things na ki word of mouth is the best kind of publicity. So ho sakta hai ki not in the opening weekend, lekin jaise if the film does well, then it might come here. That's what we are all kind of keeping fingers crossed, all Pankaj Tripathi fans out here. Lekin jo film ke maker hai Amit Rai, unhone kaha yaar ki about this screen crunch, because badi dhurandhar filmen, nahi not dhurandhar the film, but badi filmen like The Odyssey is still going, and finally maine kal Odyssey dekh li. I decided and I could get only tickets in an afternoon show on a weekday, and that show was also khacha khach bhara hua tha, almost houseful tha. Wow, I mean, it is unbelievable the kind of successful run that this film is having. Christopher Nolan ki sabse successful film hai ye, that is saying a lot. Also, the new Spider-Man is out, so is hafte jo bhi film release hogi usse mushkilon ka samna to karna hi padega. That is exactly what's happening with Oh My Dog, but it's a very cute story. Huh? Pankaj Tripathi is film mein hai, and it's about of course it's like a dog film. It's by the makers of Oh My God, but this time it's Oh My Dog. It's a cute boy and dog film, and it's a disappearance. It involves a disappearance and possible trafficking of a large number of stray dogs, and how one kid is able to kind of solve that crime. So sounds very interesting. Can't wait for that one to come to the cinema halls. Colonial Cousins will Sani Dhapa coming up in just a while. That is my song. That's my song of this hour. This is The Big Breakfast with me, Sid.
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1: BBC News with Moira Alderson. A judge in the US state of New Mexico has fined Meta for failing to warn the public about the risks its platforms pose to children. He ruled that the conduct of the parent company of Facebook and Instagram amounted to a public nuisance. Meta said the claims against it misrepresent the facts and it had a record of protecting teens online. US researchers say they've used AI to design entirely new viruses. The breakthrough is being hailed as a scientific milestone, but has raised concerns about biosecurity. US-backed talks on a political transition in Venezuela have begun with a day of meetings at a military base in Caracas. The respective teams are led by the head of the National Assembly and a formerly exiled opposition figure. A Mexican former state governor, Angel Aguirre, has been arrested, accused of a cover-up in the infamous 12-year-old case of 43 missing students. They disappeared after being stopped by police. Protesters have clashed with police in Argentina's capital, Buenos Aires, as they opposed a bill that would overhaul property ownership. Demonstrators carried banners reading, "The homeland is not for sale." US police say a man has confessed to starting a wildfire that's destroyed 800 buildings near the northwestern city of Spokane. The suspect's defense lawyers have requested an evaluation of his mental state. The Moroccan state news agency says the country is ready to cooperate with Spain on the return of hundreds of unaccompanied children currently in the Spanish territory of Ceuta. It's struggling to look after the minors, who are among an influx of would-be migrants from Morocco last week. BBC News.
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0: Forget coffee, chai. He has got your morning kick. UAE's number one way to rise and shine. 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
4: 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It's called The Big Breakfast with me, Sid. The segment on the show that you all wait for, coming up in just a while, the big Bollywood quiz, flex a bit of Bollywood muscle and win 2 open movie tickets right here on Big 106.2, The Beat of Bollywood.

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6: It's a Friday and unstable weather. आज भी आप expect कर सकते हैं. There's the chances of rain, especially east and inland areas में throughout the country. Expect temperatures to go up to 45 degrees Celsius on average. Right now it's 37 degrees, humidity at 44%, highs of 40, lows of 35 degrees Celsius.
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0: 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Amitabh Bachchan. मतलब एक ऐसी चीज मैं आपको बताने वाला हूँ.

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0: I think the whole aim of this brand new album is Awarapan 2 mein ke matlab purane gaane wo wale low Awarapan 1 ka music of course became legendary. Usme bahut zyada soul and dard put oodles and oodles of Tarth, and then you come up with you know a part 2 2.0 version of those classic songs. So Tera Mera Rishta continues is a song that released a few hours ago. It's the ballad, the film, the you know the rock ballad from Awarapan 2. Chalo ek prelude aapko sunata hun. This is what it sounds like.

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Might play the full version somewhere down the show up until 11 a.m. This is the Big Breakfast with me, Sid. I love how these jo 2.0 versions of classic songs uske aage aajkal ek word likhne lage hain. For example, this is not Tera Mera Rishta, it is Tera Mera Rishta continues from Awarapan 2. Waise hi Uncha Lamba Kad nahi, Uncha Lamba Kad forever from Welcome to the Jungle. This is the Big Breakfast with me, Sid. Good morning.

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12: 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Thoda about traffic heading into Al Khuz Fourth as well. 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
1: 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That's my song by E and

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2: BBC News with Moira Alderson. A judge in the US state of New Mexico has fined Meta for failing to warn the public about the risks its platforms pose to children. He ruled that the conduct of the parent company of Facebook and Instagram amounted to a public nuisance. Meta said the claims against it misrepresent the facts and it had a record of protecting teens online. US researchers say they've used AI to design entirely new viruses. The breakthrough is being hailed as a scientific milestone, but has raised concerns about biosecurity. US-backed talks on a political transition in Venezuela have begun with a day of meetings at a military base in Caracas. The respective teams are led by the head of the National Assembly and a formerly exiled opposition figure. A Mexican former state governor, Angel Aguirre, has been arrested, accused of a cover-up in the infamous 12-year-old case of 43 missing students. They disappeared after being stopped by police. Protesters have clashed with police in Argentina's capital, Buenos Aires, as they opposed a bill that would overhaul property ownership. Demonstrators carried banners reading, "The homeland is not for sale." US police say a man has confessed to starting a wildfire that's destroyed 800 buildings near the northwestern city of Spokane. The suspect's defense lawyers have requested an evaluation of his mental state. The Moroccan state news agency says the country is ready to cooperate with Spain on the return of hundreds of unaccompanied children currently in the Spanish territory of Ceuta. It's struggling to look after the minors, who are among an influx of would-be migrants from Morocco last week. BBC News.
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5: Good morning, it's past 9 o'clock on this Friday, 7th of August, just a few hours away from the weekend. Dil behrane ko ghalib, yehi khayal achha hai, but ek aur achha khayal, just to kickstart your weekend, is the fact that you could win 2 open movie tickets in the Big Bollywood Quiz, coming up this hour of the show. 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

0: at the capital Mafraq industrial area heading towards Banias, heading north on E11. Zyada kuch nahi, 3-4 minute ki der hai, but ye traffic badhega. Then going towards Dubai Sharjah, heading south towards Dubai from Sharjah, you'll find at the usual 311 E11 par 5 se 6 minute ki der aap expect kar sakte hain. Beirut Street D62 heading south towards Medina Mall, you'll find a bit of congestion. Also industrial area 6 mein S112 in both directions, east and west. In case you spot something, give me a call, 800-1062.
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10: It's 9:43 on the clock and nothing major to report, nothing unusual. 311 heading south going towards Dubai from Sharjah. You'll find a bit of congestion 4 se 5 minute ke liye both these arteries, and there's Beirut Street heading south, also a bit of northbound traffic right outside Medina Mall. 311 par Mohisna ke aas pass, and then heading towards Alwarka from Mirdif, also you'll find a bit of congestion. Then 44 pe D3 going towards Business Bay, and of course Business Bay metro station ke aas pass ki sadkein to aapko busy milengi. Also Alkuz mein first Alkhed Street is also getting a bit busy heading south.
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1: बिग 106.2 द बीट ऑफ बॉलीवुड। Henna Speedy Hair Color, covering the changes in the world and covering changes in your hair right now. 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
2: BBC News with Moira Alderson. A judge in the US state of New Mexico has fined Meta for failing to warn the public about the risks its platforms pose to children. He ruled that the conduct of the parent company of Facebook and Instagram amounted to a public nuisance. Meta said the claims against it misrepresent the facts and it had a record of protecting teens online. US researchers say they've used AI to design entirely new viruses. The breakthrough is being hailed as a scientific milestone, but has raised concerns about biosecurity. US-backed talks on a political transition in Venezuela have begun with a day of meetings at a military base in Caracas. The respective teams are led by the head of the National Assembly and a formerly exiled opposition figure. A Mexican former state governor, Angel Aguirre, has been arrested, accused of a cover-up in the infamous 12-year-old case of 43 missing students. They disappeared after being stopped by police. Protesters have clashed with police in Argentina's capital, Buenos Aires, as they opposed a bill that would overhaul property ownership. Demonstrators carried banners reading, "The homeland is not for sale." US police say a man has confessed to starting a wildfire that's destroyed 800 buildings near the northwestern city of Spokane. The suspect's defense lawyers have requested an evaluation of his mental state. The Moroccan state news agency says the country is ready to cooperate with Spain on the return of hundreds of unaccompanied children currently in the Spanish territory of Ceuta. It's struggling to look after the minors, who are among an influx of would-be migrants from Morocco last week. BBC News.
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5: Good morning, it's past 10 a.m. on the 7th of August, Friday ki subah. This is the perfect way to start your day. It's called The Big Breakfast with me, Sid. Log haath dhoke Jasprit Bumrah ke peeche pad gaye hain. Ek aur statistic that might shock you coming up in just a while. Also, ek amazing bucket list trip has just been announced. I mean, I'm sure it's going to be a top 10 bucket list for everybody, especially us Desis. What is this brand new destination coming up in just a while? Keep it locked. This is The Big Breakfast with me, Sid.

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1: Because here's a statistic for you. Yeah, India ke liye unhone khele hain 123 India ke 123 mein se he's missed 67 matches, right? Out of 123 matches since 2024 that India has played, Jasprit Bumrah has missed 67 matches. Now, here's what really angers Jasprit Bumrah's fans also. Mumbai Indians ki jahan tak baat hai, he's missed only 6 out of the 44 matches that they've played since 2024. So, batao bachcho, loyalty kiske? Yeah, let's not bring the L word out here. Lekin injury management ki baat karte rehte hain. Lekin, I mean, you should manage the injury for Mumbai Indians also. Na yaar, ye kya baat hui? Haan, to top priority kya hai? Is it the Indian team or the Mumbai Indians? Iske baare mein kaafi zyada debate chhad gayi on social media. But you know what? For Mr. Bumrah and everybody who are a bit accident prone, I strongly recommend Dabur Shilajit. Aaj ke modern lifestyle mein kya hai? 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
4: 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It's a fun game. You get 5 seconds. इस वक्त अगर तीन चीजें आप अपने बॉस को बोल सकते तो वो क्या बोलते हिदायत?
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7: It's 10:27 on the clock and kamal ho gaya. E11 pe bilkul traffic nahi hai. There's no congestion. Even 311 is very, very well behaved for this time of the day. 2-3 minute ki der aapko milegi. Thoda bahut slow moving traffic going towards city center Mirzapur from city center Zaya southbound. Also 611 par to koi sawal hi paida nahi hota. Traffic ka halka bulka aapko Al Sajah ke paas milne wala hai heading south. Then 44 is also quite clear heading towards Business Bay. In case you spot something, give me a call, 800-1062.
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0: The funniest PR campaign in recent past was जब आवारापन 2 पे गाना अरिजीत सिंह ने गाया था, and they said कि he's coming back to playback singing specially because he loved the song. So नहीं, it's one of those you know refrigerator songs, freezer songs जो उन्होंने पहले से ही रिकॉर्ड किए थे. He didn't like make a comeback or anything.
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0: 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So can you watch Avarapan 2 directly? Yes. Will Avarapan 1 make it hit harder? Almost certainly. Yaar, badhiya, badhiya jawab to deta hai yaar chat GPT. 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Let's... Have a listen.
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0: Now listen, that is Shabana Azmi ki awaaz. Nafisa play kar rahi hai wo. She is going to be in a negative character after Makhdi for the first time. I was really looking forward to that performance before I saw the trailer. Trailer dekhne ke baad, I'm not so excited. At least that's my one line feedback of the trailer. Talking about Avarapan 2, here's the latest track to hit YouTube. It's called Tera Mera Rishta. Lekin aajkal wo naye ek word bhi dal dete hain. So it's not just Uncha Lamba Kad, it's Uncha Lamba Kad Forever. It's not just Tera Mera Rishta, it's Tera Mera Rishta Continues from Avarapan 2.

0: one common thing that you find in Awarapan 2K Gaane, the film, lots of travel happening, right? Imran Hashmi is on the road most of the times. 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
1: Right, the Women's T20 Asia Cup is going to be played here in the UAE. Yahan par UAE mein from the 28th of August se lekar 13th September ke beech, which means India versus Pakistan. That is a headline match jo ki UAE mein khela jayega. Sri Lanka are the defending champions of the Women's T20 Asia Cup. So dekhte hain, that is one thing to look forward to towards the end of the month. Also, agar aapko sports ki ho rahi hai khujli, then September 17th se lekar October 3rd, yani ki exactly 1 month after that, there's going to be also the Asian Games, jahan par bhi you can expect lots of action. So yeah, plenty to look forward to for all sport fans. Bandhu 2.0, Pritam Chakrabarty at his best coming up in just a while. From Cocktail 2, this is The Big Breakfast with me, Sid.

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2: BBC News with Moira Alderson. A judge in the US state of New Mexico has fined Meta for failing to warn the public about the risks its platforms pose to children. He ruled that the conduct of the parent company of Facebook and Instagram amounted to a public nuisance. Meta said the claims against it misrepresent the facts and it had a record of protecting teens online. US researchers say they've used AI to design entirely new viruses. The breakthrough is being hailed as a scientific milestone, but has raised concerns about biosecurity. US-backed talks on a political transition in Venezuela have begun with a day of meetings at a military base in Caracas. The respective teams are led by the head of the National Assembly and a formerly exiled opposition figure. A Mexican former state governor, Angel Aguirre, has been arrested, accused of a cover-up in the infamous 12-year-old case of 43 missing students. They disappeared after being stopped by police. Protesters have clashed with police in Argentina's capital, Buenos Aires, as they opposed a bill that would overhaul property ownership. Demonstrators carried banners reading, "The homeland is not for sale." US police say a man has confessed to starting a wildfire that's destroyed 800 buildings near the northwestern city of Spokane. The suspect's defense lawyers have requested an evaluation of his mental state. The Moroccan state news agency says the country is ready to cooperate with Spain on the return of hundreds of unaccompanied children currently in the Spanish territory of Ceuta. It's struggling to look after the minors, who are among an influx of would-be migrants from Morocco last week. BBC News.
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1: 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What? 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
1: BBC News with Moira Alderson. A judge in the US state of New Mexico has fined Meta for failing to warn the public about the risks its platforms pose to children. He ruled that the conduct of the parent company of Facebook and Instagram amounted to a public nuisance. Meta said the claims against it misrepresent the facts and it had a record of protecting teens online. US researchers say they've used AI to design entirely new viruses. The breakthrough is being hailed as a scientific milestone, but has raised concerns about biosecurity. US-backed talks on a political transition in Venezuela have begun with a day of meetings at a military base in Caracas. The respective teams are led by the head of the National Assembly and a formerly exiled opposition figure. A Mexican former state governor, Angel Aguirre, has been arrested, accused of a cover-up in the infamous 12-year-old case of 43 missing students. They disappeared after being stopped by police. Protesters have clashed with police in Argentina's capital, Buenos Aires, as they opposed a bill that would overhaul property ownership. Demonstrators carried banners reading, "The homeland is not for sale." US police say a man has confessed to starting a wildfire that's destroyed 800 buildings near the northwestern city of Spokane. The suspect's defense lawyers have requested an evaluation of his mental state. The Moroccan state news agency says the country is ready to cooperate with Spain on the return of hundreds of unaccompanied children currently in the Spanish territory of Ceuta. It's struggling to look after the minors, who are among an influx of would-be migrants from Morocco last week. BBC News.
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1: BBC News with Moira Alderson. A judge in the US state of New Mexico has fined Meta for failing to warn the public about the risks its platforms pose to children. He ruled that the conduct of the parent company of Facebook and Instagram amounted to a public nuisance. Meta said the claims against it misrepresent the facts and it had a record of protecting teens online. US researchers say they've used AI to design entirely new viruses. The breakthrough is being hailed as a scientific milestone, but has raised concerns about biosecurity. US-backed talks on a political transition in Venezuela have begun with a day of meetings at a military base in Caracas. The respective teams are led by the head of the National Assembly and a formerly exiled opposition figure. A Mexican former state governor, Angel Aguirre, has been arrested, accused of a cover-up in the infamous 12-year-old case of 43 missing students. They disappeared after being stopped by police. Protesters have clashed with police in Argentina's capital, Buenos Aires, as they opposed a bill that would overhaul property ownership. Demonstrators carried banners reading, "The homeland is not for sale." US police say a man has confessed to starting a wildfire that's destroyed 800 buildings near the northwestern city of Spokane. The suspect's defense lawyers have requested an evaluation of his mental state. The Moroccan state news agency says the country is ready to cooperate with Spain on the return of hundreds of unaccompanied children currently in the Spanish territory of Ceuta. It's struggling to look after the minors, who are among an influx of would-be migrants from Morocco last week. BBC News.
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3: It's going to be hot, it's going to be hazy, that's what the prediction is. Aaj aakhri din of unstable weather, that's what the NCM has said. And isolated rain in certain parts of the country, especially eastern and inland areas, later in the day you can expect. To filhal, it is 41 degrees Celsius on an average across the UAE, humidity at 50-55%.
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1: 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With me, Sid, all the way till 5 o'clock on this Friday afternoon. We are going to be talking about food. We're going to talk about film, because that's what the mood is every afternoon, right? A few hours to go. Uske baad weekend hi weekend. Kuch amazing sa plan kiya hua hai. Agar aapne, to mere saath share karo ya. Sharing is caring. 054-309-1062 is my WhatsApp number. 054-309-1062. There's some Shah Rukh Khan news. He's done something in which he's overtaken Virat Kohli. There's some Ranveer Singh news that is coming up. Deepika Padukone is also having a bit of a surprise for us film fans. So all that much more coming up right here on The Big Mix with me, Sid.

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1: 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And let's start the show with a bit of Shah Rukh Khan here. I mean, yeah, quite literally the biggest star in Bollywood. Kehna, of course, is going to be the understatement of the year. But he was not the biggest star when it came to brand endorsements up until 2024. He was at number 3. But Shah Rukh Khan has overtaken the one and only Virat Kohli as the number 1 value, sabse zyada value wale celebrity brand. India's most valuable celebrity brand is now Shah Rukh Khan, dethroned Virat Kohli on that list. Number one story hai this morning, 177.9 million US dollars ki inki brand worth hai, 177.9 million US dollars. Ranveer Singh is number 2, Virat Kohli is number 3 by the way. Ranveer Singh ne bhi Virat Kohli ko overtake kar liya hai. Ranveer Singh 162.9 million, Virat Kohli 158.4 million. So yeah, in the battle of the brand value, Shah Rukh Khan is a number one. This is the Big Mix with me, Sid.

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1: BBC News with Moira Alderson. A judge in the US state of New Mexico has fined Meta for failing to warn the public about the risks its platforms pose to children. He ruled that the conduct of the parent company of Facebook and Instagram amounted to a public nuisance. Meta said the claims against it misrepresent the facts and it had a record of protecting teens online. US researchers say they've used AI to design entirely new viruses. The breakthrough is being hailed as a scientific milestone, but has raised concerns about biosecurity. US-backed talks on a political transition in Venezuela have begun with a day of meetings at a military base in Caracas. The respective teams are led by the head of the National Assembly and a formerly exiled opposition figure. A Mexican former state governor, Angel Aguirre, has been arrested, accused of a cover-up in the infamous 12-year-old case of 43 missing students. They disappeared after being stopped by police. Protesters have clashed with police in Argentina's capital, Buenos Aires, as they opposed a bill that would overhaul property ownership. Demonstrators carried banners reading, "The homeland is not for sale." US police say a man has confessed to starting a wildfire that's destroyed 800 buildings near the northwestern city of Spokane. The suspect's defense lawyers have requested an evaluation of his mental state. The Moroccan state news agency says the country is ready to cooperate with Spain on the return of hundreds of unaccompanied children currently in the Spanish territory of Ceuta. It's struggling to look after the minors, who are among an influx of would-be migrants from Morocco last week. BBC News.
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1: 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With me, Sid, got a big surprise for us as Deepika Padukone. If you're a Deepika Padukone fan, then this is going to put a smile on your face. Sunte hain, and these are not confirmed news that Deepika Padukone is going to have a cameo in Sanjay Leela Bhansali's Love and War. Aap jante hain, Love and War naam ki ek film. It is, I think the shooting is now complete. Thoda bahut ikka dukka cheezein, sequences bach gaye ho to bach gaye ho, but it is now, photography is done. Is that film that stars Ranbir Kapoor, Alia Bhatt and Vicky Kaushal, right? Ye to aapne suna hi hoga. But isme Deepika Padukone bhi hain. Aur kaise pata chala? Is that IMDb mein, agar aap dekhenge, IMDb mein if you put Love and War, Ranbir Kapoor ki Love and War, then usme Deepika Padukone ka naam bhi aata hai. That's what has got tongues wagging and saying ki yaar, ooh, aisa lag raha hai, according to IMDb, that Deepika Padukone is going to do a cameo, if not a meteor role, in Love and War. So that's one space that we got to watch out. It is not official yet, but IMDb only puts listings after confirmation. So yeah, I mean, reliable source to hai. When you say source, it is a reliable source, and the thought itself is so delicious that, you know, we want to believe it, right? Deepika Padukone is almost like a good luck charm for the SLB universe. So let's see what happens. This is The Big Mix with me, Sid. Good afternoon.

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1: 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Pankaj Tripathi ki baat karte hain. Actor to wo behtareen hai hi, lekin baatein bhi badi pate ki karte hain. Recently he said ki pata hai Hindi filmon ka problem kya hai? They started getting too urban. Bahut hi zyada urban kahaniyan Hindi cinema mein kehne lage log, and that is why it kind of hurt Indian cinema. There was a time when writers would sit in Mumbai and try to talk about what's happening in UP Bihar. Aisa thodi chalta hai bhai, aisi thodi ban jate hai kaleen bhaiya. Aapko jaakar heartland ki research karne padti hai, uske baad shows like Mirzapur come out. And then he said ki nowadays, you know, films, Indian films are doing very well internationally because they've tried to bridge that gap. Matlab RRR, All We Imagine as Light, very specific in their storytelling, very rooted, and that is why international audiences ko ye filme zyada pasand aane lagi hain. That's what Pankaj Tripathi says. Tell me if you agree with him or not. 0543091062 is my WhatsApp number. Talking about Pankaj Tripathi, aaj unki ek film release hone wali hai, iske bare mein bhi baat karne wale hain right here on the Big Mix with me, Sid. Good afternoon.

This is The Big Mix with me, Sid. And we're talking about that Pankaj Tripathi film that is releasing today in India. Kehna padega because I tried to find and there are no listings. Ye film ki koi screenings nahi hai here in the UAE. So ho sakta hai ki if it does have a successful run in India, then it might come to the UAE. But unfortunately for all Pankaj Tripathi fans, I can't find a screening yet of Oh My Dog. That is the name of the film. And in fact, iske baare mein baat ki thi Amit Rai ne. Amit Rai is the maker of this film, director of this film. Says ki there's a screen crunch even in India that he's facing because bahut badi badi filmein lagi hui hain. The Odyssey is still going strong. You know, I finally watched it yesterday and kal bhi. Like it was a weekday, a Thursday afternoon show mein bhi khacha khach cinema hall bhara hua tha yaar. So banta hai. And then there's the new Spider-Man film as well. So for a film to come out around this time, mushkil ko lo ka samna to karne. So it's a bit difficult to find a screen there. But hopefully word of mouth is also a good marketing agent. And if it does well, if the story is good, if it's compelling, nothing can stop it from being successful. What is the film about? बात करते हैं कुछ देर में. दिस इज द बिग मिक्स विद मी सिड.

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1: BBC News with Govinda Gill. In its continuing campaign to obliterate Russia's biggest online retailer, Ukraine has hit the farthest Wildberries warehouse so far, its Yekaterinburg hub in the Urals, up to 2,000 kilometres away. The health ministry in Kinshasa has confirmed that the number of infections in the Congolese Ebola outbreak has passed 4,000. This makes it the second largest Ebola outbreak ever, behind the West African one decade ago. Saudi Arabia, Turkey and Pakistan are expected to announce a joint defence agreement today. This comes against the backdrop of the Iran war, which has drawn in Saudi Arabia and disrupted shipping through the Strait of Hormuz and the Red Sea. Officials in Sri Lanka say at least three inmates have died following unrest in two separate prisons, the latest in the growing trouble in the country's jails. 18 Pacific Island foreign ministers have failed to agree on a joint statement condemning China's recent test of a nuclear-capable missile in the region. Nauru and Kiribati are said to have rebuffed a planned statement of concern. The British government has called on council leaders in central London to work with pubs as it wades into a row about limits on people drinking while standing up. There's been a backlash to proposals encouraging bar staff to put out tables and chairs instead. That's the latest world news from the BBC.
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Big 106.2 पर this is the big mix with me Sid all the way till 5 PM. जब फिल्म रिलीज ही नहीं हुई तो उसके बाद हम लोग क्यों कर रहे हैं, या Oh My Dog is that Pankaj Tripathi film that has failed to find a screen here in the UAE, and the director was talking about the screen crunch, Odyssey or Spider-Man, बड़ी बड़ी फिल्मों के चलते. But this might be like a very good strategy also for a smaller film, ना कि you do a limited theatrical release in India, थोड़ा सा testing भी हो गया, and then direct to OTT. So it seems like the kind of film that you enjoy watching over a weekend. 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Saves you lots of time कि कौन सी OTT piece of content को देखना चाहिए, नहीं देखना चाहिए more importantly. And then what is this film about? Oh My Dog, makers of Oh My God. It's about the disappearance, गायब हो जाते हैं a number of stray dogs, and Pankaj Tripathi reportedly has done this film for absolutely free. So it's not simply just a cute boy and dog film. It's got like a proper crime angle out there. Child and pet relationship ke bare mein ye film hai. And Tripathi ne khud kaha ki he isn't really the star of this film. Usne kaha ki the child actor hai. And the dogs in this film, they are the real protagonists. And he said that his own role consists of only a few scenes. Like I said, jab ye film aayegi OTT pe, it's going to be like one of those very talked about OTT watches, I'm telling you. So, Oh My Dog, out in India. You still have to wait a bit, all Pankaj Tripathi fans, for that film to come out here in the UAE. This is The Big Mix with me, Sid. Good afternoon.

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1: BBC News with Govinda Gill. In its continuing campaign to obliterate Russia's biggest online retailer, Ukraine has hit the farthest Wildberries warehouse so far, its Yekaterinburg hub in the Urals, up to 2,000 kilometres away. The health ministry in Kinshasa has confirmed that the number of infections in the Congolese Ebola outbreak has passed 4,000. This makes it the second largest Ebola outbreak ever, behind the West African one decade ago. Saudi Arabia, Turkey and Pakistan are expected to announce a joint defence agreement today. This comes against the backdrop of the Iran war, which has drawn in Saudi Arabia and disrupted shipping through the Strait of Hormuz and the Red Sea. Officials in Sri Lanka say at least three inmates have died following unrest in two separate prisons, the latest in the growing trouble in the country's jails. 18 Pacific Island foreign ministers have failed to agree on a joint statement condemning China's recent test of a nuclear-capable missile in the region. Nauru and Kiribati are said to have rebuffed a planned statement of concern. The British government has called on council leaders in central London to work with pubs as it wades into a row about limits on people drinking while standing up. There's been a backlash to proposals encouraging bar staff to put out tables and chairs instead. That's the latest. World news from the BBC.
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1: This is the big mix with me, Sid. Everybody's talking about Montenegro. मतलब जब भी कोई travel के plans होते हैं, top 3 में Montenegro नाम तो आता ही है, especially amongst us Desis who've been here in the UAE. क्योंकि 10 दिन का visa free travel is on top of everybody's mind, right? लेकिन कुछ conditions, कहते ना, conditions apply वाली scene भी है यहाँ पर. So what exactly is this entire situation, right? So we're talking about residents here in the UAE, like you and me, who don't need a visa anymore to travel to Montenegro for 10 days. लेकिन सबसे पहली चीज़ जो याद रखनी है वो ये कि it is a limited time offer only. ये 31st of I think it's still the 1st of October. 1st May से 1st October तक ही ये valid है this entire situation, right? So visa free travel up to 10 days only till the 1st of October. And who qualifies for this? You have to be a UAE resident continuously for the past 3 years. अगर 3 साल से आप UAE के resident हैं तभी you qualify. ऐसा नहीं कि आप आए और फिर गए, नहीं. You have to fly directly from the UAE to Montenegro. You can't go via another country. That's also a big condition out there. Passport validity होनी चाहिए throughout the stay. That's a given. And confirmed hotel booking, tour package and a return ticket also required. But another thing is कि पहुंचने के 24 घंटे के अंदर you have to register yourself with the authorities. So if you're staying in a hotel, the hotel will do it for you. लेकिन अगर आप Airbnb वगैरह में रह रहे हैं तो फिर ये आपको खुद करना पड़ेगा. So there are a few steps to this. It's not like a straight line thing. So, but you do get a 10-day का visa-free travel to Montenegro. So hope that was helpful to all those people who are traveling. If you are planning to travel, I am very jealous of you. This is The Big Mix with me, Sid. Good afternoon.

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5: Missed your morning buzz? Yes, sir.
6: There's an app called Stepa in which, you know, you can... Have you heard of that app?
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6: Friday evening, bhai, weekend manane ki jaldi, ghar jaane ki jaldi har kisi ko hai, and traffic shuru ho gaya. Heading north, going towards city center Mirdif on 311, and then heading towards Alnada interchange 1. Also, you'll find congestion 8 to 10 minute ki there. Also, things are getting busy at trade center roundabout. Heading north once again on Sheikh Zayed Road, and then going towards Sikkim from Marina. Also, there's quite a lot of congestion. Russell Core Wildlife Sanctuary ki taraf bhi jata hua traffic on E44. 66 around Al Jadaf is also quite busy. Give me a call, let me know agar aapko kuch dikhta hai. 800-1062 par.
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1: On that note, it's time for me to finally go and enjoy my weekend. 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So 106.2 Big FM. That's us on Instagram. I'm Sid Sid. S-I-D-S-E-T-H. You can follow me as well on Instagram. I'm going to take your leave now. See you on Monday morning on The Big Breakfast. First, that's the perfect way to start your day. Saath mein, don't forget ki weekend show to mere aane hi wale hain. Kal sham 7 se 9, Saturday evening, we're going to talk about Adarsh Bal Vidyalay. That show, KK Menon ka reviews, dekhe, nahi dekhe. And then also Sunday morning, 10 a.m. se lekar 12 p.m. on a Sunday as well. Don't forget to catch The Big Binge. Till then, enjoy the rest of your Friday. Bye-bye. Action!

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1: BBC News with Govinda Gill. Police in Thailand say a student has killed seven people in a northern Bangkok suburb, including teachers at his school and earlier two of his grandparents. The 14-year-old then shot himself. Nine people are in a critical condition. Thailand's Prime Minister said the shooter's friend had told police he'd been under great stress. He said his actions suggested he'd clearly planned the attack. The Africa Centres for Disease Control says communities must play a bigger role in tackling the rapidly spreading Ebola outbreak in eastern Congo. Its head told the BBC that involving village leaders could help counter misinformation practices. In its continuing campaign to obliterate Russia's biggest online retailer, Ukraine has hit the farthest Wildberries warehouse so far. It's Yekaterinburg hub in the Urals, up to 2,000 kilometres away. Human rights groups have accused Ethiopia of trying to silence critical reporting following the alleged abduction and assault of an independent news editor. Norway's Football Federation has called on Gianni Infantino to resign after he scrapped plans to sell stakes in FIFA's tournaments. It said there was no coming back for the FIFA president. The contents of a 162-year-old bottle of Guinness recovered from a shipwreck off the southeast coast of England are being analysed to see if they could still be drinkable. The bottle was discovered by a Belgium underwater photographer. BBC News.
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1: Big Traffic, brought to you by selfdrive.ae.
5: Extremely slow moving is worked if you're heading towards DIFC Business Bay, taking Sheikh Zayed, going towards Dubai Mall. It is packed like how. Bahut hi slow moving traffic filhal Hesse Street par bhi, 35 to 40 minute delay. There is patchy traffic at the moment. Sheikh Mohammed bin Zayed Marif to Mohesa. And not really bad, but weekend hai to shuruaat ho chuki hai Marina se if you're going towards JBR. Also traffic a bit slow moving if you're taking the first Al Khail. Anything else you'd like to report, mujhe bata sakte hain 800-1062 par.
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1: BBC News with Govinda Gill. Police in Thailand say a student has killed seven people in a northern Bangkok suburb, including teachers at his school and earlier two of his grandparents. The 14-year-old then shot himself. Nine people are in a critical condition. Thailand's Prime Minister said the shooter's friend had told police he'd been under great stress. He said his actions suggested he'd clearly planned the attack. The Africa Centres for Disease Control says communities must play a bigger role in tackling the rapidly spreading Ebola outbreak in eastern Congo. Its head told the BBC that involving village leaders could help counter misinformation, detect cases early, and promote safer burial practices. In its continuing campaign to obliterate Russia's biggest online retailer, Ukraine has hit the farthest Wildberries warehouse so far. It's Yekaterinburg hub in the Urals, up to 2,000 kilometres away. Human rights groups have accused Ethiopia of trying to silence critical reporting following the alleged abduction and assault of an independent news editor. Norway's Football Federation has called on Gianni Infantino to resign after he scrapped plans to sell stakes in FIFA's tournaments. It said there was no coming back for the FIFA president. The contents of a 162-year-old bottle of Guinness recovered from a shipwreck off the southeast coast of England are being analysed to see if they could still be drinkable. The bottle was discovered by a Belgium underwater photographer. BBC News.
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1: Good evening, Friday ki sham hai, weekend wala mahol hai, and this out of the show we play this fun game, it's called the 5-second rule. Aapko milte hain 5 second, main aapko deti hu kuch categories, teen cheeze batani hoti hai 5 second ke andar. I know it sounds very easy, but jitno ne khela hai unhone admit kara hai ki itna aasan hai nahi. 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
6: Alright, starting with the Dubai Hills Mall. It is packed. I don't know. Sab shopping ke liye nikle hue hain. It is bumper to bumper. Filhal agar aap aas paas hain to 22 minute ka delay hai. Patchy traffic still on the Sheikh Mohammed bin Zayed. There's heavy traffic if you're on the Dubai Mall and DIFC ke aas paas. Nadal Hammer again. 12 se 15 minute ka delay. Plus, if you are going towards Gisses, aage aap Nahada ki taraf ja rahe hain. Wahan bhi kaafi patchy traffic hai. Anything else you'd like to report, mujhe bataiye 800-1062 par.
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2: BBC News with Govinda Gill. Police in Thailand say a student has killed 7 people in a northern Bangkok suburb, including teachers at his school and earlier 2 of his grandparents. The 14-year-old then shot himself. 9 people are in a critical condition. Thailand's Prime Minister said the shooter's friend had told police he'd been under great stress. He said his actions suggested he'd clearly planned the attack. The Africa Centres for Disease Control says communities must play a bigger role in tackling the rapidly spreading Ebola outbreak in eastern Congo. Its head told the BBC that involving village leaders could help counter misinformation, detect cases early, and promote safer burial practices. In its continuing campaign to obliterate Russia's biggest online retailer, Ukraine has hit the farthest Wildberries warehouse so far. It's Yekaterinburg hub in the Urals, up to 2,000 kilometres away. Human rights groups have accused Ethiopia of trying to silence critical reporting following the alleged abduction and assault of an independent news editor. Norway's Football Federation has called on Gianni Infantino to resign after he scrapped plans to sell stakes in FIFA's tournaments. It said there was no coming back for the FIFA president. The contents of a 162-year-old bottle of Guinness recovered from a shipwreck off the southeast coast of England are being analysed to see if they could still be drinkable. The bottle was discovered by a Belgium underwater photographer. BBC News.
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0: Imagine you head to the airport not to take a flight or to go anywhere, but just to complete your 10,000 steps. Coming up in just a bit. And agar aap apne 10,000 step poore karna chahte hain, to yes, Molathon is here. And aap Dubai airport pe bhi aap ye kar sakte hain. Ek indoor walking track jo hai wo ban gaya hai. Turning the airport into a literally 10,000 steps complete karne wala track. I don't know, there's so many people that I know are obsessed with 10,000 step pure karne. Main kabhi apni app kholti hu, matlab 300-350 se upar hote hi nahi aajkal.
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0: when she is on air, rules don't apply. 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
1: All right, the weekend is here. My plan is very, very simple. I'm going to watch Main Vaapas Aaunga on Netflix because I didn't see this movie in the theater. I had a lot of plans, but it didn't work out. But it's a movie that I'll see 120% in the theater. I don't want to play CTR, but I'll play it. I'll play 100%. I will not care what people are saying. I'm talking about Awara Pantu. Imran Hashmi is back. This is such nostalgia for us millennials. And finally, that song has also come, which आपका और मेरा रिश्ता बहुत पुराना है. Here's playing. तेरा मेरा रिश्ता continues. Trending number one पे है ट्रेलर भी. 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
1: And finally, the weekend is here. अगर वीकेंड पे आप कंफ्यूज रहते हैं क्या देखे क्या नहीं देखे, आधा टाइम उसी में निकल जाता है, जो है खाना ठंडा हो जाता है, आप चूज ही नहीं कर पाते हो, then we've got a perfect show for you. It's called the Big Binge, wherein Sid will recommend you the right shows to binge on the weekend and what you can not skip and what you can skip. So do not forget to tune into the Big Binge. In fact, they have a packed weekend for you. Top 40 biggest hits aap sunte hain mere saath with the Big Bollywood Countdown. We've got Big Binge and we've got a Millennial Weekends. If you're a fellow millennial, of course, aapki kamar mein dard rehta hoga, but aapko wo gaane hum weekend pe sunate hain. That will remind you of your school and your college days. So stay with us over the weekends as well. 106.2 Big FM. It is on Instagram. Agar abhi tak follow nahi kiya hai, abhi kijiye.

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The beat of Bollywood. 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This is The Big Chill on Big 106.2. 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